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It's music by Philippe Gobert, entitled Nocturne and Allegro Scherzando. That was William Bennett playing the flute with the English Chamber Orchestra, led by Stuart Bedford. It's time for our 5 o'clock favorite here at All Classical Radio, broadcasting at KQAC Portland, 89.9, KQOC Glen Eden Beach, 88.1, KQMI Manzanita, 88.9, KQHR the Dalles and Hood River, 88.1 and 96.3, KSLC McMinnville, 90.3. K239BP Corvallis, 95.7. We do stream the music through our website at allclassical.org, but I also encourage you to visit that website to make your own suggestion for the 5 o'clock favorite, because weeknights at 5, I love sharing your stories about pieces of classical music that are meaningful to you. And today's 5 o'clock favorite is beautiful music suggested by Leslie in Portland. It's called Cantique de Jean Racine, and it's glorious music by Gabrielle Fauré. Leslie, when explaining why she wanted to hear this, said this piece of music is the first adult choral piece and the first in French that I sang at a wonderful arts camp in 1969. Leslie says, my sister, who was also in that chorus, is currently visiting Portland, and it would be great to share this 5 o'clock favorite while she's here. So for Leslie and her sister here in Portland, this gorgeous music, Cantique de Jean Racine by Gabrielle Fauré. If you've got 5 minutes just to sit back and let this wash over you, you will thank yourself. It's our 5 o'clock favorite at All Classical Radio.

Our 5 o'clock favorite. For Leslie in Portland, who said that was the first adult choral piece and the first in French that she ever sang at an arts camp back in 1969. It's Gabrielle Fauré's Cantique de Jean Racine. And Leslie says her sister was also in that chorus and happens to be visiting right now here in Portland. So I hope you both enjoyed that trip down memory lane. Such gorgeous music, too. My goodness, thank you so much for making that suggestion. I feel like that was perfect for the start of the week. Now, if you have a story about a piece of classical music that's meaningful to you, I sure would love to share it on an upcoming 5 o'clock favorite. 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

A beautiful set of variations by the German composer Yvon Knorr. Cellist Adrian Bradbury joined pianist Andrew West at All Classical Radio. A Concerto Grosso by Handel is coming up, but not before we check in to see what's coming up this week on Thursdays at 3. To preview the National Flute Association's conference, we'll hear performances from Zach Galatis and Dana Sparling this week, and we'll also preview the Willamette Valley Chamber Music Festival as well. Hope you'll join us for our live on-air concert Thursday at 3.

gorgeous music, Elegant by George Frideric Handel. His Concerto Grosso No. 5, played by Andrew Manzi in the Academy of Ancient Music. Something a bit more raucous is coming up next that I want you to limber up for. We're going to do the Can-Can in just a moment. First, though, a big thank you to the Vancouver Arts and Music Festival, a weekend of music, color, movement, and imagination, featuring performances from regional artists and the Vancouver Symphony, plus visual art, food, and dance. It's open to the public August 7th through 9th in Esther Short Park, and there's more information online at vancouverartsandmusicfestival.com. All right, it's the Orpheus and the Underworld Overture by Jacques Offenbach. Here, Herbert von Karajan conducts the Philharmonia Orchestra.

Yeah, kicking up those heels, doing the can-can, music by Jacques Offenbach, the Orpheus and the Underworld Overture. That was Herbert von Karajan and the Philharmonia Orchestra at All Classical Radio. Something a bit more chill to take us up to Composer's Datebook at 6 o'clock. After the Datebook, John Burke has some amazing music for you tonight, including the colorful and, I don't know, seductive Scheherazade by Nikolai Rimsky-Korsakov. Also, the big violin concerto by Johannes Brahms is on the way tonight with John Burke, and he'll be here just a couple minutes after Composer's Datebook at 6 o'clock. 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Young artists perform chamber and orchestral music in collaboration with accomplished professional musicians. And the series opens tomorrow, the 28th, in Lincoln Hall with Romantic Era chamber music by Schumann, Mendelssohn, and Beethoven, with violinist Aromi Park, cellist Yarden Kavener, and pianist Amir Avsker. You can find more information at theclassicalnorthwest.org. All right, this beautiful piece of music is by the contemporary composer Ludovica Einaudi, and it's called Passaggio. Angèle Dubois joins the ensemble La Pietà.

0: from contemporary Italian composer Ludovico Einaudi. Passaggio, or Passage. Violinist Angèle Dubois joined the ensemble La Pietà. 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I mentioned that this music is made possible by you. Yes, listener contributions make up the vast amount of support for this radio station, so thank you for those gifts. We also receive a grant from the Joyce N. Furman Memorial Trust, celebrating a lifetime of giving to children, education, and the arts. I'm Crystal Wessel. Composer's Datebook is next. John Burke begins his show with a classic Viennese waltz by Johann Strauss Jr. Have a great night. I'll see you again tomorrow at 2 o'clock.
1: This is the Composer's Datebook for July 27th. I'm John Burke. Alfred Hitchcock's Cold War spy film, Torn Curtain, opened in New York theaters on today's date in 1966. It was the swingin' 60s. And Hitchcock had asked his longtime collaborator, composer Bernard Herrmann, for a pop score that would sound with it, including a possible hit single as the main title. What Hitch did not want was, as he put it, more Richard Strauss. Bernard Herrmann assured Hitch that he knew exactly what was required, and then ignored him completely. Herrmann thought Torn Curtain was a dangerously weak film and one that needed a huge symphonic score with an eerie choir of massed flutes and ominous, oppressive brass to make it effective. When Hitch heard a Hollywood studio orchestra rehearsing Herman's main title music, he fired Herrmann on the spot and called in someone else to score the film. Bernard Herrmann was crushed. He had thought that Hitch should have been grateful. "You call in the doctor to make you healthy, not to make you rich," Herrmann later quipped. And he may have been right. Torn Curtain is regarded as one of Hitchcock's lamest efforts, while Herman's rejected score has gone on to be recorded and admired on its own. Composer's Datebook is produced by APM, American Public Media, in conjunction with the American Composers Forum, reminding you that all music was once new.

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A waltz by Johann Strauss Jr. about Viennese heritage, Wiener Blut, Vienna blood. Seiji Ozawa, the conductor leading the Vienna Philharmonic. Hello, I'm John Burke. This is All Classical Radio. We're 51 minutes away from tonight's special suppertime piece, the classic du jour. It's a little suite for small orchestra by David Lyon. It's made possible this evening by Devil's Food Catering.

arrangement of Solveig's song from Edvard Grieg's Peer Gynt. The Malmö Symphony Orchestra playing under the direction of Bjarte Ingeset. Later on tonight, got Rimsky-Korsakov's Scheherazade, Symphony No. 4 by Schumann, and the Violin Concerto by Johannes Brahms. Right now I've got the Beaux-Arts Trio with a trio in one movement, a trio sonata by Franz Schubert.

Trio in One Movement by Franz Schubert, performed by the Beaux-Arts Trio. In just a moment, we'll be celebrating the birthday of composer Enrique Granados, listening to a suite of piano waltzes. On this week's live performance, Krista Wessel is welcoming a couple of flutists, Zach Galatis and Dana Sparling, along with the Willamette Valley Chamber Music Festival folks. 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Opening night features pianist Michelle Kahn playing Beethoven with the festival orchestra at Sun River Resort's Great Hall. Tickets at sunrivermusic.org. And now pianist Xianyin Wang with eight poetic waltzes by our birthday guy, Enrique Granados, born on this date in 1867.

0: Eight Poetic Waltzes by Enrique Granados, who was born on this date in 1867. Xiaoyin Wang was the pianist. I've got A Lively Little March by Ray Vaughan Williams for us just ahead.
1: Hi, I'm Brandy Parisi. 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I hope you'll make a point to join me each day for New at Noon.

Quick March from The Sea Songs by Ray Vaughan Williams, the Cleveland Symphonic Winds playing under the direction of Frederick Fennell. And I've got violinist Augustin Dumay and pianist Maria Joao Pires with a sonata by Beethoven, his violin sonata number 8.

Beethoven's Violin Sonata No. 8, performed by violinist Augustin Dumay and pianist Maria João Pires. A supper time piece, a short orchestral suite by David Lyon, just ahead. I'm John Burke. 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Right now, though, tonight's classic du jour, our supper time piece, made possible this evening by Devil's Food Catering, dedicated to delighting Portland area partygoers since 2003 with handcrafted food and drink, professional service, and planning. 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

The Fiddler of Ballykeel by Gordon Gatty, played by the string players of the Academy of St. Martin in the Field under the direction of Neville Mariner. Rimsky-Korsakov's Scheherazade coming up in just a moment. Coming up this Friday, quite a bit of fun as we celebrate our anniversary here at All Classical Radio with a one-day fundraiser, plenty of good music, and some surprises. You can help us make it more fun and very brief and very successful by pitching in right now if you'd like to. The number is 888-899-5722, or you can contribute at allclassical.org. Thanks. Antonio Papano, our conductor now, leading the Santa Cecilia National Academy Orchestra, Rimsky-Korsakov's Scheherazade.

Rimsky-Korsakov's Scheherazade, performed by the Santa Cecilia National Academy Orchestra with Antonio Pappano, the conductor. Bernstein's Candide Overture in just a moment, and right after that, the Violin Concerto by Johannes Brahms. I'm John Burke, and this is All Classical Radio, serving communities around the region at KQAC Portland, 89.9, KQMI Manzanita, 88.9, KQOC Glen Eden Beach, 88.1, KQHR The Dalles and Hood River, 88.1 and 96.3, KSLC McMinnville, 90.3, K239 BP Corvallis, 95.7, and we're streaming at allclassical.org and on our mobile app. We're supported by listener contributions and by a grant from the Joyce N. 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

The overture to Leonard Bernstein's Candide, performed by the London Symphony Orchestra with Leonard Bernstein conducting. The Violin Concerto by Johannes Brahms in just a moment. 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Thanks. Julia Fischer, a violinist now. She's playing with the Netherlands Philharmonic Orchestra of Amsterdam, Jacob Kreutzberg, conducting the Violin Concerto by Johannes Brahms.

The Violin Concerto by Johannes Brahms with soloist Julia Fischer. She was playing with the Netherlands Philharmonic Orchestra of Amsterdam, Jakob Kreutzberg conducting. I've got a Mozart string quartet in just a moment, and then right after that short piece, 10-12 minutes from now, Symphony No. 4 by Robert Schumann. 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They're presenting the 13th Annual Regional New Play Festival, a two-week celebration of new works by Northwest playwrights featuring six professional productions in rotating repertory. The festival runs August 4th through the 16th at Willamette University in Salem. Details and reservations at theater33.org. And now the Casals Quartet with String Quartet No. 2 by Mozart.

Mozart's String Quartet No. 2, performed by the Casals Quartet. Bit of business here at the top of the hour, and then the Symphony No. 4 by Robert Schumann. I'm John Burke, and this is All Classical Radio, serving communities around the region at KQAC Portland, 89.9, KQOC Glen Eden Beach, 88.1, KQMI Manzanita, 88.9, KQHR The Dalles and Hood River, 88.1 and 96.3. KSLC McMinnville, 90.3. K239 BP Corvallis, 95.7. And we're streaming at allclassical.org as well as on our mobile app. Tomorrow evening, an early and probably the least well-known of the tone poems by young Richard Strauss, sort of a vacation memory. It's called From Italy. Also on the bill tomorrow is a violin concerto by Antonín Dvořák and the Serenade No. 1 by Johannes Brahms. Thanks for being there this evening. I hope you'll stay with me a while longer, and do think about coming on back tomorrow. Chamber Orchestra of Europe now with Yannick Nezet-Séguin conducting Symphony No. 4 by Schumann.

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0: Schumann Symphony No. 4, performed by the Chamber Orchestra of Europe with Yannick Nézet-Séguin conducting. 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

pianist Pascal Amoyal with a lullaby by Tchaikovsky. This is All Classical Radio. And now three pieces by Arthur Foote with violinist Kevin Lawrence and pianist Eric Larson.

All Classical Radio with three pieces for violin and piano by Arthur Foote. Kevin Lawrence, the violinist, Eric Larson, the pianist. Thanks for hanging out this evening. Hope you've enjoyed the music. And I hope you'll consider coming on back when I return tomorrow evening at 6. Or just consider keeping your radio on and sharing some music with my pal Andrea Murray, who'll be here in a few minutes. I'm John Burke. Sweet dreams.

That was the Estonian Philharmonic Chamber Choir led by Paul Hillier. We heard Let My Prayer Arise by the late 18th, early 19th century Russian-Ukrainian composer Dmitri Bortnianski. Music by Claude Debussy, just ahead. I'm Andrea Murray. I'll be with you until 2 in the morning. Thanks for your company on this Monday night at listener-funded All Classical Radio. KQAC, Portland, 89.9. 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Probably the most beautiful piece ever written about a half-man, half-goat, based on a poem by Stefan Mallarmé. We'll hear Claude Debussy's Prelude to the Afternoon of a Faun next. Yannick Nézet-Séguin leads the Montreal Metropolitan Orchestra.

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Yannick Nézet-Séguin led the Montreal Metropolitan Orchestra in Claude Debussy's Prelude to the Afternoon of a Faun. 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Next, we'll hear the Prague Quartet from Antonin Dvorak's Opus 12. We'll hear the Pogo Adagio movement from his String Quartet No. 6.

Part of Antonín Dvořák's String Quartet No. 6, the Prague Quartet, on All Classical Radio. You know, the William Byrd Festival in Portland is the only bird festival in the world. This Friday morning at 8, we'll talk with bird scholar Kerry McCarthy, who's going to be delivering a lecture during this year's fest on the daily lives of Tudor musicians. In fact, that's going to be the subject of her forthcoming book. We'll talk with her at 8 o'clock on Friday on Northwest Previews.

Peter Holman led the Parley of Instruments in a set of dances by Jean-Baptiste Bessa. Well, thank you for being here on this Monday night. I'm Andrea Murray. The music always sounds better, doesn't it? When you know you're in good company. We'll hear a set of three short pieces next. In the middle, we'll hear a nocturne by Chopin. First, though, music for two Baroque guitars by Santiago de Mercia.

The Izuri Quartet with a piece called Lullaby Waves by the young American composer Daniel Temkin. Just before that, Long Long played a Chopin Nocturne, and we heard Daniel Zuluaga and David Jacques play music for Baroque Guitars by Santiago de Marcia. A little bit of music by Shostakovich coming up in about 5 minutes or so. First, though, it's a movement from Mendelssohn's String Quartet No. 4. It's from his Opus 44. Here's the Emerson String Quartet on listener-funded, not-for-profit, all classical radio.

That was the Emerson Quartet with part of Mendelssohn's String Quartet No. 4 from his Opus 44. Sharing the music with you until 2 in the morning, I'm Andrea Murray. I was just reading about a new classical release coming out in about 3 weeks. It's by Anthony Hopkins. And I thought, well, surely not the actor Anthony Hopkins, but turns out I'm wrong. I had no idea that the 88-year-old actor slash composer was a classical composer. Gustavo Dudamel conducted those performances by the London Philharmonia. That's coming out, at least in the UK, on August 21st. I may have to play some of that on our contemporary classical music show, Club Mod, Saturday nights at 9. Next, we'll hear violinists Nicola Benedetti and Alexander Sitkovetsky with pianist Alexei Grinyuk. This is a prelude by Dmitri Shostakovich.

Ilona Pruny with a pastoral by William Sterndale Bennett. Just before that, the Cherubic Song by Valentin Silvestrov, performed by the Latvian Radio Choir. And the set began with a prelude by Shostakovich, played by pianist Alexei Grinyuk, and the violinists Alexander Sitkovetsky and Nicola Benedetti. It's just about 11 o'clock. 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KSLC, McMinnville, 90.3. 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

A piece called Little Star by Manuel Ponce. We heard violinist Nicola Benedetti, guitarist Plinio Fernandez, playing the accordion, Samuele Telari, and cellist Thomas Carroll. In the middle of that set, we heard a piece by Percy Grainger called Dreamery, and the set began with a suite by Matthew Locke, performed by the Newbery Consort. We'll continue to feature sets of short pieces like that for the next couple of hours on All Classical Radio. Longer pieces starting to fold back into the playlist just after 1 a.m. In the middle of our next set, we'll hear a guitar version of Beethoven's Moonlight Sonata. That's after we hear the choir of King's College, Cambridge, with a piece called King Jesus Had a Garden.

The Irish Baroque Chamber Soloist with music by Pier Francesco Cavalli. And here's Thibaut Garcia in the middle of that set with the transcription of Beethoven's Moonlight Sonata. And the set began with the traditional song King Jesus Had a Garden, performed by the choir of King's College, Cambridge, led by David Wilcox. Well, I know it's a little early to be thinking about the weekend, but if you're in the mood for a concert, we've got a lot of really good suggestions on the website. Just look for the cultural events calendar at allclassical.org. And if you or your ensemble or your organization have a concert coming up and it's not on the calendar yet, there's no cost to upload those details yourself, and we'll make sure that goes live right away. It's part of a piano trio by Brahms, the Beaux-Arts Trio, with the Adagio from his Opus 8, Trio No. 1 in B.

Reinhold Lierer wrote that waltz. We heard it played by Samuel Sanders. Just prior to that, the Attacca Quartet's version of a piece by John Dowland. The set began with the Beaux-Art Trio playing part of a trio by Johannes Brahms. I'm going to wrap up this Monday night, the 11 o'clock hour, with a pastorale by Germaine Taillefer in a performance featuring violinist Rachel Barton Pine. The set begins, though, with some ragtime written in the late 1960s by the living American composer William Bolcom. Here's John Murphy

violinist Rachel Barton Pine and pianist Ryan Weiss. We heard an arrangement of the Pastoral in C by Germaine Taillefer. Just before that, the St. Louis Symphony Orchestra and Chorus with part of the Mass in D by John Knowles Payne. And the set began with The Glad Rag by the living American composer William Bolcom, performed by pianist John Murphy. It is midnight here in the City of Roses. Welcome to Tuesday, the 28th of July. Sharing the music with you until 2, I'm Andrea Murray, and this is listener-funded all classical radio. 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Guitarist Pepe Romero next with a Pavón by Francisco Tárrega.

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was Orion Vice with a Humoresque by Antonin Dvorak. Before that, we heard violinist Daniel Hope playing with members of the Chamber Orchestra of Europe, a piece by Biagio Marini. And we welcomed Tuesday, July 28th, with a Bavan by Francisco Tarraga, played by guitarist Pepe Romero. Coming up just after 1 o'clock, we'll start to hear some longer pieces, including the Lenore Overture by Beethoven, the number 2, since there are several. Until then, a lot of shorter pieces. Next, we'll hear one by the 18th century American composer Justin Morgan. It's called Amanda. If you've ever heard Thomas Canning's Fantasy on a Hymn by Justin Morgan, written in the 20th century, this is the main theme from the hymn. We'll hear Anonymous 4.

Yolanda Condonassis, the harpist, we heard Small River Flowing, a traditional Chinese tune. And before that, Anonymous Four with Amanda by the 18th century American composer Justin Morgan. Well, I hope you're enjoying the music on this early Tuesday morning. I'm Andrea Murray. I've got a set of three in a row for you next. It includes a traditional Swedish song, and it begins with music from the great American songbook, I'll Be Around. Here's a piano version by Jean-Yves Thibaudet.

An old Swedish song performed by the Kalmus Ensemble. A fantasia by Matthew Locke before that, played by the Parley of Instruments, led by Peter Holman. And that set began with an old song by Alec Wilder that was covered by a lot of people, including Billie Holiday, I'll Be Around, played by pianist Jean-Yves Thibaudet. We'll hear from Itzhak Perlman next, along with pianist Marta Argerich, three of Robert Schumann's fantasy pieces on All Classical Radio.

Some lute music from way back when, played by Paul Odette, and before that, three fantasy pieces by Robert Schumann, played by violinist Itzhak Perlman and pianist Marta Argerich. You know, that reminds me that another world-class violinist is playing at this year's Vancouver Arts and Music Festival, Pinchas Zukerman. The festival just got started a couple of years ago, and they've been getting great guests since the very beginning. You can find out about all of the events and concerts in the festival on the allclassical.org calendar. I'm Andrea Murray. We'll wrap up the midnight hour with two pieces featuring cellist Yo-Yo Ma. The first, part of Dmitri Kabalevsky's Cello Concerto No. 1.

Cellist Yo-Yo Ma, violinist slash fiddler Mark O'Connor, and bassist Edgar Meyer with a piece called Poem for Carlita by Mark O'Connor. And before that, Yo-Yo Ma was the soloist in a performance of the Largo Movement from Kabalevsky's Cello Concerto No. 1. Music by Maurice Ravel just around the corner on All Classical Radio, KQAC, Portland, 89.9 KQOC, Glen Eden Beach at 88.1, KQMI, Manzanita at 88.9, KQHR, The Dalles and Hood River at 88.1 and 96.3, KSLC, McMinnville, 90.3, K239, BP, Corvallis, 95.7, and streaming at allclassical.org. We begin this new hour with the introduction and Allegro by Maurice Ravel, played by the harpist Yolanda Condonassis, flutist Joshua Smith, violinist Martin Chalifour, violist Weifeng Gu, and cellist Stanley Konopka.

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That was the introduction and allegro for harp, flute, clarinet, and string quartet by Maurice Ravel. Coming up in about a half an hour, the first longer work of the morning, we'll hear one of the Lenore overtures by Beethoven. I've got a set of three short pieces right now, and the first is by Gregorio Allegri. My sister, who only sometimes listens to classical music, recently sent me a link to this piece saying, "Oh my God, how did I not know this existed before?" It's Gregorio Allegri's setting of Psalm 51, the Miserere. It's performed here by the Sistine Chapel Choir, led by Massimo Bolomella.

Johann Pachelbel's Canon in D. That was the London Baroque. Before that, violinist Hilary Hahn with the Siciliana from J.S. Bach's Violin Sonata No. 1 in G minor. And that set began with Gregorio Allegri's Miserere. That was the Sistine Chapel Choir led by Massimo Palombella. Well, I hope your Tuesday is off to a good start, and if it's not, I hope the music is making things a little easier for you. Next, music written for a production of Shakespeare's Much Ado About Nothing by the Viennese and later American composer Erich Wolfgang Korngold. We'll hear violinist David Frühwirth and pianist Henry Siegfriedson.

violinist David Frewirth and pianist Henry Siegfriedson. That was a suite of music by Eric Wolfgang Korngold, written for a production of Shakespeare's Much Ado About Nothing. Coming up in the 2 o'clock hour, we'll hear the piano sonata number 4 by Saint-Saëns with soloist Stephen Huff. Just after 3, we'll hear Mitsuko Uchida with a sonata by Mozart. Lots of good stuff coming up. I'm Andrea Murray, back at 10 o'clock tonight. I hope you have a terrific Tuesday. Our last piece together is one of the 3 overtures that almost made it into Beethoven's opera Fidelio, which he almost called Lenore. The first 3 overtures didn't make it into the final version for a bunch of different reasons, including that one of them was just too difficult to play. We'll hear the Lenore Overture number 3, performed on All Classical Radio by the German Chamber Philharmonic of Bremen, led by Daniel Harding.

German Chamber Philharmonic Bremen, led by Daniel Harding, finished up the hour for us with Lenore Overture No. 2 from Beethoven. 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Hope you're having a wonderful week so far. You've been listening to the one and only Andrea Murray. My name's Leb. I'm going to be here with you until 6 a.m. Thanks for being there. Lots of beautiful music to look forward to coming up this hour. We've got Rondo for violin and strings from Schubert. We're also going to hear Stephen Huff perform the fourth piano concerto from Camille Saint-Saëns. And to start off, I've got music from Czech composer Vyacheslav Novák. This is his Nikotina Suite with Lukáš Borovic leading the Janáček Philharmonic Ostrava.

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Really fun piece from Czech neo-romantic composer Vyacheslav Novák to start off the hour. That was the suite to his 1929 ballet pantomime, Nikitina. We heard Lukáš Borovitz leading the Janáček Philharmonic Ostrava. Up next, we're going to hear the fourth and second to last piano concerto from Camille Saint-Saëns, composed in 1875. And this is widely considered to be the most structurally innovative of his five piano concertos, because instead of the typical three-movement structure usually heard in 19th century concertos, this has only two movements, and they're played continuously with no interruption. And each of those movements are broken up into two smaller sections, so it kind of mirrors the typical structure of a symphony. Performing, we're going to hear pianist Stephen Huff with the City of Birmingham Symphony Orchestra. Zaccario Ramo is conducting.

Fantastic performance from pianist Stephen Huff and the City of Birmingham Symphony Orchestra, led by Sicario Ramo. That was Piano Concerto No. 4 in C minor from Camille Saint-Saëns on All Classical Radio. We started off the 2 o'clock hour with music from Czech composer Vyacheslav Novák. Coming up in the next hour, we're going to hear a piece from another Czech composer who's been referred to as the uncrowned king of the cello. More about that later. First, we're going to finish up this hour with music from Schubert. This is a rondo for violin and strings in A major with Andrew Manzi leading violinist James Innes and the Royal Liverpool Philharmonic Orchestra.

some beautiful playing from violinist James Innes, along with the Royal Liverpool Philharmonic Orchestra. That was Franz Schubert's Rondo for Violin and Strings in A Major. This is All Classical Radio. 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We've got an arts blog with lots of interesting interviews and album reviews, as well as an events page that'll show you all sorts of great concerts and other events happening in the Pacific Northwest that you might want to check out. Hope you're enjoying the music so far. Thanks for being there. My name's Leb, here with you until 6 a.m. We've got a fiery symphony from Joseph Haydn to look forward to coming up this hour. Also, the second cello concerto from a composer who's been referred to as the uncrowned king of the cello. We're going to get started, though, with some Mozart. This is Piano Sonata number 14 in C minor. Our pianist is Mitsuko Uchida.

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Mitsuko Uchida with the 14th Piano Sonata from Mozart on All Classical Radio. Our big piece this hour comes to us from a cellist and composer who's been described as the uncrowned king of the cello, David Popper. He's probably not as well known as he should be, but he does have one really amazing claim to fame. When the newly constructed Vienna State Opera House opened its doors in 1869, Popper was the principal cellist, and the first piece they played was Rossini's William Tell Overture, which starts with a solo cello line. So Popper played the first notes ever heard publicly in the Vienna State Opera building. That's pretty cool. We're going to hear his second cello concerto in E minor right now. Our cellist is Martin Rummel with a Czech Chamber Philharmonic Orchestra Pardubice, led by Tequin Evans.

The second cello concerto from David Popper, the uncrowned king of the cello. We heard cellist Martin Rummel and the Czech Chamber Philharmonic Orchestra Pardubice on All Classical Radio. 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We're going to be celebrating over four decades of music and joy on the radio with a one-day fundraiser, and I encourage you to give us a birthday gift, because when you do, you're really giving a gift to yourself when you keep this music and joy playing every day. 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Thank you much. We're going to finish up this hour with the Fire Symphony from Haydn, Symphony No. 59. Here's Trevor Pinnock leading the English concert.

Trevor Pinnock and the English Concert with the Fire Symphony from Joseph Haydn, Symphony No. 59. 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Good morning and happy Tuesday if you're just joining us. My name's Leb, here with you for two more hours, playing you some beautiful music to help you get your Tuesday started just right. Thanks for being there. This hour, our big piece comes to us from English composer Ruth Gibbs. We're going to hear a symphony from hers that was long neglected, but has recently been recognized as a masterpiece of the 20th century. We'll also hear a really interesting piece from Rena Esmail, contemporary American composer. And to start off, I've got music from the great Astor Piazzolla. This is Café 1930 from his History of Tango with flutist Patrick Galois and guitarist Yuron Solcher.

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always nice to hear some beautiful music from Astor Piazzolla. That was Cafe 1930 for flute and guitar from his History of Tango. Our flutist was Patrick Galois with guitarist Yaron Solcher. The Mount Angel Abbey Bach Festival starts tomorrow and runs through August 1st. It's a celebration of music that transcends time, inspired by the enduring brilliance of Johann Sebastian Bach. And this festival brings together artists and audiences in a shared experience of artistry, reflection, and connection in the beautiful Mount Angel Abbey. You can find tickets and more information at mountangelabbey.org. Music for you now from contemporary American composer Rena Esmail. This is her piece, Saws, which means breath in Hindi. Performing, we'll hear Ember, which features harpist Emily Levin, violinist Julia Choi, and cellist Christine Lamprea. Keep it tuned to All Classical Radio.

some really beautiful playing from a fairly young chamber ensemble named Ember, featuring harpist Emily Levin, violinist Julia Choi, and cellist Christine Lamprea. They were performing Rina Esmail's Breath, or Saws in Hindi. We're going to spend the rest of the hour with the first symphony from English 20th century composer Ruth Gibbs. She composed this in 1942 when she was just 21 years old, and it premiered in 1945 with the City of Birmingham Symphony Orchestra performing. She performed the cor anglais in that performance of her first symphony, the symphony that she also composed. And also during that concert, she was the featured piano soloist for Glazunov's first piano concerto. The piece was neglected for a number of decades until a broadcast in 2024 by the BBC Radio 3, which led to its first commercial world premiere recording, released on Shandos, which we're going to hear right now. Here's Ramon Gamba and the BBC Philharmonic on All Classical Radio.

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Thanks for being there. My name's Lab. I'm here with you for one more hour before Warren Black takes over at 6. Lots to look forward to. Music from Max Bruch, a traditional Irish tune. Also music from Handel and Debussy. We're going to get started with Serenade No. 1 from the Serenader Fox himself, Robert Fuchs. Here's Christian Ludwig leading the Cologne Chamber Orchestra.

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The Cologne Chamber Orchestra with Serenade No. 1 in D Major from Robert Fuchs. Thanks for listening to All Classical Radio. Up next, I have a beautiful piece from Debussy. This is his Sacred and Secular Dances for Harp and Strings. Our harpist is Yolanda Kononassis, along with Oberlin 21, led by Bridget Michelle Reichel.

harpist Yolanda Condonassis and Oberlin 21 with Debussy's Sacred and Secular Dances for Harp and Strings on All Classical Radio. Break out the balloons. 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

0: That was an oboe sonata in F major from Handel with oboist Frank de Bruyn and harpsichordist Richard Egar. Lots of beautiful music still to come on All Classical Radio. Stay tuned.
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Ensemble Galilei with a really beautiful traditional Irish tune, Pretty Maid Milking the Cow. That's all the time I get to spend with you. Thanks for listening. My name's Leb. I'll be back on the air tomorrow morning at 2 a.m., but Warren Black's coming up next with all sorts of great music for your morning, so stay tuned. I'll leave you with a romance for viola and orchestra from Max Bruch, and this is an arrangement done for violin. Our violinist is Vadim Glusman, along with the Bergen Philharmonic led by Andrew Litton. Be nice to yourself. Be nice to the people around you. I hope you have a beautiful Tuesday. Take care.

violinist Vadim Glusman and the Bergen Philharmonic performing Max Bruch's Romance for Viola and Orchestra. Thanks, Leb. I'm Warren Black. Good to have your company here on Tuesday morning. Coming up in about 10 minutes, an oboe concerto by J.S. Bach. 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For humans, by humans, every day, at KQAC Portland, 89.9 KQOC Glen Eden Beach, 88.1, KQMI Manzanita, 88.9, KQHR The Dalles and Hood River, 88.1 and 96.3, KSLC McMinnville, 90.3, K239 BP Corvallis, 95.7, streaming all around the world at allclassical.org.

Robert Elgar's Serenade Lyrique, or Lyric Serenade, performed by the English Symphony Orchestra, led by William Boughton. August Nolte's Amoroso, or Slow Waltz, before that, performed by cellist Beth Vandenberg and pianist Teresa Bogard. 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Here is Johann Sebastian Bach's Oboe Concerto in D minor, a performance by oboe soloist Gonzalo Ruiz, Monica Huggett leading the Portland Baroque Orchestra.

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0: Concerto in D minor by Johann Sebastian Bach. That is BWV catalog number 1059R. We heard the Portland Baroque Orchestra led by Monica Huggett, the oboe soloist Gonzalo Ruiz. Coming up in just a few minutes, music by American composer Arthur Foote. Also on the way, Gioachino Rossini's Andante with Variations.
1: Well, it seems like just the only place that's not having a heat wave is Scandinavia. So we'll cool off there for a while on Sunday brunch this week with a few of Grieg's lyric pieces, head to Scotland with violinist Nicola Benedetti, and do a little rumba with Chick Corea. I'm Kate Remington, and there will be a seat waiting for you at the brunch table this Sunday at 10 here on All Classical Radio.

American pianist Orion Weiss performing a Humoresque by Antonin Dvorak. 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Founded in 1960, Rose Villa offers older adults the support they need to live with purpose, autonomy, and independence. Located on 22 lush acres overlooking the Willamette River, they're a proud supporter of the arts, and there is more information at rosevilla.org. Here is music by the late 18th, early 20th century American composer Arthur Foote, based in New England for most of his life. This is the Air and Gavotte from his Serenade, a performance by the Seattle Symphony, led by Gerard Schwartz.

The Air and Gavotte from Arthur Foote's Serenade. Gerard Schwartz leading the Seattle Symphony. And Gerard Schwartz will be in town next weekend, August 7th through the 9th, as part of the Vancouver Arts and Music Festival. More information about that on the events page at allclassical.org. Here is Gioachino Rossini's Andante with Variations, a performance by the Michael Thompson Wind Quintet on listener-funded All Classical Radio.

0: The Michael Thompson Wind Quintet performing Gioachino Rossini's Andante con Variazione, or Andante with Variations. Some great piano music coming up in just a moment, and even more piano goodness coming in the 7 o'clock hour, a piano concerto by Joseph Haydn.
1: Frenemies are a popular Hollywood trope. Are they friends or enemies? It's up to you to decide. Listen to music to films from these classic pairings, such as Woody and Buzz in Toy Story, Legolas and Gimli in Lord of the Rings, Glinda and Elphaba in Wicked, and more. Just whose side are you on? Saturday at 2 on The Score.
0: Here is a barcarolle, or boat song, in F-sharp major by Frédéric Chopin. This is a performance by Eric Liu.

Eric Liu performing a Barcarolle in F sharp major by Frédéric Chopin. Coming up in just a moment, we hop in the Wayback Machine and set it for 18th century Spain. 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

Ensemble Caprice, led by Matthias Mauta, performing some variations on an 18th century dance called La Gaita, a Spanish dance, a set of variations by an anonymous Spanish composer. On Listener Funded, All Classical Radio, I'm Warren Black. Thanks so much for joining me this morning. Thanks for listening. But especially thanks so much for your financial contribution. That makes all the wonderful things that happen here at All Classical Radio possible. How would a bowl find its way onto a roof? And what does that have to do with Charlie Chaplin? This week on the Saturday Matinee, mostly non-answers to those and other questions. But you definitely will get to hear Darius Milhaud's surrealist romp, Le Bouffe sur le Toit, or The Bowl on the Roof. I'm Warren Black. Join me for that and a whole lot more this Saturday, starting at 11 a.m.

Violinist Chloe Hanslip and the Slovak State Philharmonic Orchestra performing a canzonetta by Benjamin Godard. 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Featured performers include Quartetto Cassels, members of the Parker String Quartet, clarinetist Alexander Fitterstein, and Seattle Symphony principal cellist F.A. Badajigil. Tickets and information are at olympicmusicfestival.org. Here is a keyboard concerto by Joseph Haydn, his number 11 in D major. This is a performance featuring piano soloist Justus Friedrich Eichhorn, who was 13 at the time of this recording. He performs with Chamber Orchestra Mannheim, which is conducted by his father, Friedemann Eichhorn.

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0: Joseph Haydn's Piano Concerto No. 11 in D major. Piano soloist Justus Friedrich Eichhorn performing with Chamber Orchestra Mannheim, led by Friedemann Eichhorn. Yes, his father. One of those take your kids to work things that went a long ways. Coming up in just a moment, a pair of solo pieces.
1: 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Hope you'll join us for our live on-air concert Thursday at 3:00.

guitarist David Russell performing Le Tour de Passe-Passe, an arrangement for guitar of a harpsichord piece by Francois Couperin. Violinist Thomas Cotique before that performing one of the Caprices by Niccolo Paganini, the Caprice in E flat major, the number 14 from Paganini's Opus 1. 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Here are some dances from a production of Shakespeare's Henry VIII, music by Edward German, Adrian Leeper, leading the Czech Radio Symphony Orchestra.

0: Three Dances by Edward Elgar for a production of Shakespeare's play, Henry VIII, the Czech Radio Symphony Orchestra, led by Adrian Leeper. I'm Warren Black. Thanks so much for joining me here on Tuesday morning. Coming up in just a few minutes, one of Mozart's horn concertos. So consider this an earworm alert.
1: What was it like being a musician in Tudor England? I'm Andrea Murray, and on this week's Northwest Previews, we'll talk with music historian and author Kerry McCarthy, who's delivering a talk on that very subject in the upcoming William Byrd Festival. That's Friday morning at 8, where you can hear Northwest Previews on demand on our website.

Buongiorno Principessa, music by Nicola Piovani for the 1997 film La Vita è Bella, or Life is Beautiful. We heard cellist Luigi Piovano performing with the strings of the St. Cecilia Academy. Coming up in the 8 o'clock hour, a quick look at today's weather. Also on the way, just a delightful piece of music. Benjamin Britten's Young Person's Guide to the Orchestra. Right now, a horn concerto by Mozart, the first of four that he composed for the horn player Josef Leutgeb. This one in D major, Kirkel Catalog number 412. We'll hear horn soloist Martin Owen and the Manchester Camerata led by Gabor Takacs-Nagy.

Mozart's Horn Concerto No. 1 in D major, performed by Manchester Camerata and horn soloist Martin Owen. 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We're at KQAC Portland, 89.9, KQOC Glen Eden Beach, 88.1, KQMI Manzanita, 88.9, KQHR, The Dalles and Hood River, 88.1 and 96.3, KSLC McMinnville, 90.3, K239 BP Corvallis, 95.7, streaming all around the world at allclassical.org, and that is where you can find many of your favorite programs available for on-demand listening.

The UK-based early music ensemble La Serenissima, led by Adrian Chandler, performing a concerto for strings in C major by Antonio Vivaldi. I'm Warren Black. In today's weather, we're at that time of the year. I feel like it feels a little bit like Groundhog Day, but it's, you know, it's late July. It's because another beautiful weather day of weather awaits. High temperatures for Portland, Vancouver, this neck of the woods, around 80 degrees today once all clouds clear off, as they're expected to do. Our friends on the Central Coast will be cooler today, as they so often are this time of year. But yeah, mid-60s on the Central Coast today. But for the rest of us, mid-70s to upper, maybe 80 degrees. Beautiful weather. So we'll leave it at that. And I will also add, please do your best to stay hydrated. You know, and your internal weather, your business. I leave it to you.

Edipoldini's Puppe Valsant, or Dancing Doll, Waltzing Doll, if you will, performance by violinist Kyung-Hwa Chung and pianist Philip Ma. Coming up a little later this hour, great piece of music by Mexican composer Jose Pablo Moncayo. 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

0: The Young Person's Guide to the Orchestra by Benjamin Britten, William Boughton leading the English Symphony Orchestra. 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
1: Last October, weeks after he won the first prize and gold medal at the 19th International Chopin Competition, pianist Eric Liu made his Portland Piano International debut playing What Else? Music by Chopin. Selections from that stunning performance this week on Played in Oregon, and the sublime String Sextet No. 2 by Johannes Brahms, a musical farewell to his fiancée. I'm Brandy Parisi. I hope you can join me Sunday at 1 for Played in Oregon.

The Norwegian Soloist Choir performing a song written for them, the Soloist Waltz, written by Gjermund Larsen, who was accompanying the choir there on the fiddle, the soprano soloist, Berit Oppheim, and the soloists led by Greta Pedersen Helgerad. So August 1st is All Classical's birthday. That's when we've chosen to celebrate it. And this year, we just decided that we can't wait. So we're going to be celebrating our birthday this Friday, July 31st, with a special one-day celebration on air, celebrating 43 years of broadcasting. Starting that party early. 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Here is Jose Pablo Moncayo's Huapango, written in the early 1940s and based on folk tunes, specifically folk dances from Veracruz. We'll hear a performance by the Philharmonic Orchestra of the Americas, led by Alondra de la Parra.

The Philharmonic Orchestra of the Americas, led by Alondra Della Parra, performing Jose Pablo Moncayo's Huapango. Coming up on Composer's Datebook, the toll of World War I, but on today's date, a little glimmer of hope. Here is a suite from George Frideric Handel's Water Music, the suite number 3 in G major, a performance by the Philharmonia Baroque Orchestra led by Nicholas McGeegan.

The Philharmonia Baroque Orchestra, led by Nicholas McGeegan, performing the Suite No. 3 of The Water Music by George Frideric Handel, which you could make an argument premiered on today's date back in 1717, although the recently formed Kingdom of Great Britain at that time hadn't switched to the Gregorian calendar, so it's still July 17th there. So, yeah, we'll go with that. We'll go with King George at the time. Coming up in the 9 o'clock hour, a symphony by Norwegian composer Johan Svendsen. Hope you can join me for that and some other delightful stuff.

0: The Danish String Quartet performing a sexter, or a traditional peat dance from Vendsyssel. 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
1: This is the Composer's Datebook for July 28th. I'm John Burge. On today's date in 1914, the Austro-Hungarian Empire declared war on Serbia, effectively beginning the First World War and forever changing the lives of many composers. A French composer named Alberic Magnard became a national hero when he died defending his house against invading German troops. Maurice Ravel tried to enlist as a French pilot, but was refused because of his poor health. Instead, he became a truck driver stationed at the Verdun front. British composer Rayfon Williams was too old to be drafted, but he enlisted as a private in the Royal Army Medical Corps. Another British composer, George Butterworth, would be killed by a sniper during the Battle of the Somme. The Austrian violinist and composer Fritz Kreisler served briefly in the Austrian Army in 1914 before being wounded and honorably discharged. He arrived in then-neutral New York on November of 1914 and remained in America through the war years. In 1915, Kreisler made a recording of Bach's Double Violin Concerto, performing with the Russian violinist Ephraim Zimbalist. Austria and Russia may have been at war in Europe, but in a cramped New Jersey recording studio, at least, the music of Bach provided a brief island of peace and harmony. Composer's Datebook is produced by APM, American Public Media, in conjunction with the American Composers Forum, reminding you that all music was once new.

You can hear Composer's Datebook every day on All Classical Radio, first at 9 a.m., and then we run it again at 6 p.m. I'm Warren Black. Thanks so much for joining me here on Tuesday morning. This weekend played in Oregon, Brandy Parisi features the pianist Eric Liu, who created quite a stir at the 2025 Frederic Chopin competition. We'll hear his Portland premiere as a part of Portland Piano International. Right now, some music by Frederic Chopin, performed by Eric Liu at the 2025 Frederic Chopin competition.

That's a live recording from Warsaw at the 2025 Frederic Chopin competition. Pianist Eric Liu performing a mazurka in C major by Frederic Chopin. 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The celebrated score features musical numbers including I Hope I Get It, What I Did for Love, and One. It opens this Thursday and runs to August 23rd at Clackamas Repertory Theater. Tickets and information are at clackamasrep.org. Our featured piece for the 9 o'clock hour is the Symphony No. 2 in B flat major by the Norwegian composer Johan Svendsen. This one written a good 10 years after his Symphony No. 1. It is a beautiful example of Norwegian romantic lyricism. We'll hear a performance by the Oslo Philharmonic led by Marius Jansens.

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Johann Svensson's Symphony No. 2 in B-flat major, Marius Janssens leading the Oslo Philharmonic Orchestra. Coming up in just a moment, music from Chilean composer Horacio Salinas, and a little later this hour, a clarinet concerto by Johann Stamitz, and here's something I hope you can join me for coming up this weekend. How would a bull find its way onto a roof? And what does that have to do with Charlie Chaplin? This week on the Saturday Matinee, mostly non-answers to those and other questions. But you definitely will get to hear Darius Milhaud's surrealist romp, Le Bouffe sur le Toit, or The Bull on the Roof. I'm Warren Black. Join me for that and a whole lot more this Saturday, starting at 11 a.m.

Tarantella by Chilean composer Horacio Salinas from a larger work called Fiesta. We heard the Los Angeles Guitar Quartet, or the LAGQ, and Chilean panpipe master Ara Tocatilian. I'm Warren Black. Thanks so much for joining me here on Tuesday morning. Brandy Parisi will be along in about 15 minutes or so, coming up in the 10 o'clock hour, Franz Schubert's Symphony No. 2. I'm going to leave you with a concerto for clarinet and orchestra by Johann Stamitz, a performance featuring clarinetist Andreas Ottensamer and the Potsdam Chamber Academy. I hope you have a great Tuesday. I will look forward to seeing you back here again bright and early tomorrow morning.

Clarinetist Andreas Ottensamer with the Potsdam Chamber Academy, and music by Johann Stamitz. That was a concerto for clarinet and orchestra in B flat. Good morning. A youthful symphony by Franz Schubert, one of, like most of his early symphonies, a work not premiered during his lifetime. Coming up in the 10 a.m. hour, his Symphony No. 2 is on the way. And the overture from Jacques Offenbach's La Belle Hélène, a satirical operetta, coming up in just a moment. Here on listener-supported All Classical Radio, broadcasting from the heart of Portland, Oregon, at KQAC Portland 89.9, KQOC Glen Eden Beach 88.1, KQMI Manzanita 88.9, KQHR The Dalles and Hood River 88.1 and 96.3, KSLC McMinnville 90.3, K239 BP Corvallis 95.7. 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It's a few minutes now after 10 a.m. Good morning. I'm Brandy Parisi. Thanks for your company on this Tuesday. So, like, gosh, it looks like about half of America, I saw The Odyssey this past weekend. And, you know, whether you're seeing it in IMAX or 35mm, 70mm, just regular old movie, it is a big movie. No two ways about it. Whatever you think about it. In 1864, Jacques Offenbach wrote a satirical adaptation of the classical myths regarding Helen of Troy. It's also a thinly veiled send-up of contemporary society in Offenbach's France. We're going to hear the overture now from La Belle Hélène, the beautiful Helen. The BBC Philharmonic Orchestra is led by Jan-Pascal Tortelier.

The overture from the operetta La Belle Hélène by Jacques Offenbach. Jean-Pascal Tortelier led the BBC Philharmonic. Last October, weeks after he won the first prize and gold medal at the 19th International Chopin Competition, pianist Eric Liu made his Portland Piano International debut playing What Else? Music by Chopin. Selections from that stunning performance this week on Played in Oregon, and the sublime String Sextet No. 2 by Johannes Brahms, a musical farewell to his fiancée. I'm Brandi Parisi. I hope you can join me Sunday at 1 for Played in Oregon.

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Violin Sonata Number 1 in A, La Vittoria Trionfante by Marco Uccellini, violinist Conor Gritsmanis, featured in that performance with the English ensemble Knoxwood. And here at All Classical, we receive support from the Inn at Spanish Head on the Oregon coast, just steps from the Pacific Ocean. All of their suites and rooms feature floor-to-ceiling windows with panoramic views, and many units have private balconies. 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There's more information at SpanishHead.com. Franz Schubert wrote his Second Symphony in the winter of 1815, just as he started teaching at his father's school. He was only 17 years old when he made that switch, but the symphony still has ties to the seminary that had trained him prior, and in fact is dedicated to the headmaster, Innocent Lang, and the seminary orchestra played the premier performance. Symphony No. 2 in B-flat by Franz Schubert. David Zinman leads the Zurich Tonhalle Orchestra.

0: Franz Schubert's Symphony No. 2 in B-flat, David Zinman conducted the Zurich Tonhalle Orchestra.
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0: Pianist Anna Celeste with a scherzo from Etudes de Concert by Cécile Chaminade.
1: 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Johann Johansson's Piano Works is her newest recording, but we also delve into her discography going back to the beginning.
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0: The American composer Coleridge Taylor Perkinson wrote his work Blues Forms in 1972 for unaccompanied violin. Now, the work combines a blues-inflected harmonic language with a classical sonata form. This section, number 3 from Blues Forms by Coleridge Taylor Perkinson, we hear played by violinist Randall Gooseby.

violinist Randall Goosby with Jettin' Blues, number 3 from Blues for Solo Violin by Coleridge Taylor Perkinson. Music from a ballet whose first production featured sets and costumes designed by Picasso, coming up in just a moment. Good morning. 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Felix Mendelssohn's Second Piano Concerto coming up later in this hour, plus music by Johann Sebastian Bach. But, as I mentioned, we're going to hear music now from a ballet whose original production featured sets and costumes designed by Picasso. In fact, the composer added an introduction to the ballet so the audience would have time to admire Picasso's spectacular hand-painted curtain. The ballet in question, Manuel de Falla's The Three-Cornered Hat. Suite number 1 from The Three-Cornered Hat. 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
1: Well, it seems like just the only place that's not having a heat wave is Scandinavia. So we'll cool off there for a while on Sunday brunch this week with a few of Grieg's lyric pieces, head to Scotland with violinist Nicola Benedetti, and do a little rumba with Chick Corea. I'm Kate Remington, and there will be a seat waiting for you at the brunch table this Sunday at 10 here on All Classical Radio.

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Music by Bach, coming up in just a moment. First, I'd like to thank the 27th annual William Byrd Festival, presented by Cantoris in Ecclesia. This year's festival highlights the beauty of Renaissance polyphony, with music by Byrd, Palestrina, Lasso, and Victoria, plus liturgies, lectures, and special events, July 31st through August 16th. 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The Brandenburg Concerto No. 1, now by Johann Sebastian Bach. Here's the Scottish Baroque Ensemble, Dunedin Consort.

Dunedin Consort, the Scottish Baroque Ensemble with the Brandenburg Concerto No. 1 in F by Johann Sebastian Bach. 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Felix Mendelssohn was known to write his music fairly quickly. An exception to that, though, was his second piano concerto that began shortly after his marriage. Actually, on his honeymoon, he began to write it. But it took several months, and even after its premiere, he kept revising the work before publication. Despite that effort, it's something of a slighter work than his first piano concerto. Nevertheless, regular part of the romantic piano repertoire. Here is the Piano Concerto No. 2 by Felix Mendelssohn. Jean-Yves Thibaudet is soloist with Leipzig Gewandhausorchester, led by Herbert Blumstedt.

Pianist Jean-Yves Thibaudet and the Leipzig Gewandhaus Orchestra, led by Herbert Blumstedt, with the Piano Concerto No. 2 in D minor by Felix Mendelssohn. All this week, we're enjoying excerpts from Christopher Tin's To Shiver the Sky, and I have two more coming up in just a moment on this week's New at Noon, beginning with Daedalus and Icarus. 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I'm Brandi Parisi. Welcome. I hope you're having a great Tuesday. This week, we're enjoying Christopher Tin's To Shiver the Sky. Now, this piece was written in 2020, premiered in 2022, and it's a multi-movement oratorio about the history of flight and mankind's quest to conquer the heavens. The first movement from this, Sogno di Volare, you may be familiar with hearing it here on All Classical. We've played it for the last several years. But this entire album is new to All Classical Radio's library. And again, we're hearing sections from it. Now, each section is in a different language. And we're going to hear the third movement next, Daedalus and Icarus, featuring text from Ovid's Metamorphoses, sung in Latin. Penipati is joined by the Royal Opera Chorus and the Assembly Ensemble. And today's New at Noon.

Daedalus and Icarus by Christopher Tin. From To Shiver the Sky, tenor Penepati, joined by the Royal Opera Chorus and the Assembly, with the Royal Philharmonic Orchestra, led by the composer Christopher Tin. And as promised, one more now from To Shiver the Sky. This is the section, The Power of the Spirit. And this particular work is based on poetry by the Soviet pilot and cosmonaut Yuri Gagarin, who became the first person to journey into outer space. Again, the Royal Opera Chorus and Royal Philharmonic Orchestra, led by Christopher Tin, with The Power of the Spirit.

0: A setting of quotes by the cosmonaut Yuri Gagarin, sung in Russian, The Power of the Spirit, from Christopher Tin's To Shiver the Sky, the Royal Opera Chorus and Royal Philharmonic Orchestra, led by the composer Christopher Tin, capping off two from that oratorio, and today's New at Noon.
1: Well, it seems like just the only place that's not having a heat wave is Scandinavia. So we'll cool off there for a while on Sunday brunch this week with a few of Grieg's lyric pieces, head to Scotland with violinist Nicola Benedetti, and do a little rumba with Chick Corea. I'm Kate Remington, and there will be a seat waiting for you at the brunch table this Sunday at 10 here on All Classical Radio.

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1: A more lovely summer afternoon. The overture now from Il Turco in Italia, The Turk in Italy by Rossini. Neville Mariner leads the Academy of St. Martin in the Fields.

0: The overture from the opera The Turk in Italy by Rossini. Neville Mariner led the Academy of St. Martin in the Fields.
1: How would a bowl find its way onto a roof? And what does that have to do with Charlie Chaplin? This week on the Saturday Matinee, mostly non-answers to those and other questions. But you definitely will get to hear Darius Milhaud's surrealist romp, Le Bouffe sur le Toit, or The Bowl on the Roof. I'm Warren Black. Join me for that and a whole lot more this Saturday, starting at 11 a.m.

Polka from the Russian Scenes by Granville Bantock. Barry Wordsworth led the London Philharmonic Orchestra. I'd like to thank the Vancouver Arts and Music Festival, opening Friday, August 7th, with a family night showing of Disney's Fantasia. The festival continues at Esther Short Park through August 9th, with live concerts by regional artists, including the Vancouver Symphony, plus art shows, food vendors, and more. Open to the public. More at VancouverArtsAndMusicFestival.com. Here is the Bozar Trio, the piano trio number 3 in G by Johann Nepomuk Hummel.

The Bozar Trio with the Piano Trio No. 3 in G by Johann Nepomuk Hummel. Okay, if I were to ask you to name an oratorio by George Frideric Handel, chances are very, very, very good you'd say The Messiah, of course. But, you know, the oratorio Samson is every bit as tuneful as The Messiah. The Messiah gets, you know, a lot of play because of the holiday season. But Handel wrote this work immediately after finishing The Messiah. It's considered one of his greatest masterpieces. The libretto was based on John Milford's verse drama, Samson Agonista, which draws from the biblical story of Samson in the book of Judges in the Bible. We're going to hear a set of orchestral highlights now from the oratorio Samson by Handel. The Ensemble Collegium Musicum 90 is joined by Crispian Steele Perkins playing trumpet and Simon Standage conducting.

0: Orchestral highlights from the oratorio Samson by George Frederick Handel. Crispian Steele Perkins playing trumpet there with Collegium Musicum 90 and Simon Standage conducting.
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That very impassioned performance by the National Symphony Orchestra of Kennedy Center, led by Gianandrea Nocera, a work by the contemporary composer Carlos Simon. It was called The Block. 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Wherever you are, you can listen at allclassical.org or listen on our free downloadable mobile app on your phone, or ask your smart speaker to play All Classical Radio, where we are community funded, supported by our sustaining contributors and by a grant from the Joyce N. Furman Memorial Trust, celebrating a lifetime of giving to children, education, and the arts. A concerto Mozart wrote to perform with his sister, Nannerl, concerto for two pianos coming up in this hour of music. One of the Irish Rhapsodies, though, the sixth of six Irish Rhapsodies by Charles Villiers Stanford, will kick off the hour. Two of his Irish Rhapsodies were written as concertos with prominent solo parts, and this is one of those. For violin and orchestra, Lidio Markovic is featured with the Ulster Orchestra, led by Vernon Handley.

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It's not known for sure when Mozart wrote this, but it's believed that he probably wrote the piece shortly after returning to Salzburg from an extended European tour, and likely intended to perform this work alongside his very gifted older sister and musician, Maria Anna Nannerl Mozart. A concerto for two pianos in E-flat, sometimes called his Concerto No. 10. We'll hear played by Havard Gimsa and Vebjørn Anvik with the Norwegian Chamber Orchestra led by Iona Braun.

Concerto for two pianos and orchestra by Mozart. Kirkel. 365, played by Havard Gimsa and Vebjørg Anvik, with the Norwegian Chamber Orchestra led by Iona Brown. Music for this Tuesday afternoon. Krista Wessel will be in just about 20 minutes from now. I'm taking a quick look ahead. She has Joseph Haydn's Farewell Symphony later this afternoon. Also, The Wand of Youth, suite by Edward Elgar. Plus, Franz Schubert's Unfinished Symphony, a little bit closer. That's coming up in the 2 o'clock hour. Great afternoon of music ahead. Do not go anywhere. I have something of a rarity, or I guess I should say a rarity for our airwaves, to leave you with. This is a piece that is really considered a landmark 20th century orchestral masterpiece. It was written between 1935 and 1936. Not heard nearly as often, though, as his violin concerto, the Symphony No. 1 in one movement by Samuel Barber. Here is the Atlanta Symphony Orchestra, conducted by Robert Spano. Have a great afternoon.

Conductor Robert Spano led the Atlanta Symphony Orchestra in the Symphony No. 1 by Samuel Barber. 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Looking forward to bringing you Schubert's famously unfinished Symphony No. 8 in about a half an hour. Also some Gershwin in this 2 o'clock hour as well. But first, let's hear the introduction and allegro by Sir Edward Elgar.

That was John Elliott Gardner leading the strings of the Vienna Philharmonic in Edward Elgar's Introduction and Allegro. This is All Classical Radio, supported in part

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It's simply called A Symphony on Two Russian Themes, and it's by Russian composer Mikhail Glinka. Vasily Sinaisky conducted the BBC Philharmonic. A little Gershwin on the way in about 25 minutes. Joshua Bell plays Embraceable You. The drinking song from Verdi's opera La Traviata on the way. And I want to give you a sneak peek about today's 5 o'clock favorite. It's Rhapsody in Blue. All kinds of reasons to stay tuned. And thank you for supporting the music here at All Classical Radio. I'm Krista Wessel. Schubert's 8th Symphony is what we'll hear now. It is famously unfinished. Only 2 movements exist. But no one really knows why it was left unfinished. Some people speculate that Schubert's health had something to do with it, though he did later go on to write a huge 9th Symphony, so I don't know about that. Other people think it's because he became increasingly aware of Beethoven's output and felt kind of intimidated. And then there's perhaps the simplest explanation. Around this time of his life, Schubert left a number of works unfinished. He started and he set aside 3 or 4 other symphonies, in fact. So who knows why he left his 8th unfinished? Don't know. To many people, it really doesn't even matter because the 2 movements that he did write are so sublime, so perfect, that it's hard to imagine anything coming afterward. Douglas Boyd today leads the St. Paul Chamber Orchestra in Franz Schubert's unfinished Symphony No. 8 at All Classical Radio.

0: the two movements that comprise Franz Schubert's unfinished symphony, his Symphony No. 8. The St. Paul Chamber Orchestra was led by Douglas Boyd at All Classical Radio. Coming up in, about 20 minutes or so, we'll be hearing another symphony, Haydn's 45th, known as the Farewell Symphony, and I hope you can stay tuned. In just a moment, Joshua Bell plays some Gershwin for us, but I first want to check in with Andrea to see what's coming up this week on Northwest Previews.
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George Gershwin's Embraceable You. Superstar violinist Joshua Bell joined the London Symphony and conductor John Williams. A couple other superstars waiting in the wings. We'll be hearing Luciano Pavarotti and Joan Sutherland sing music from Verdi's opera La Traviata in just a moment. 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And thank you for your generosity. I'm Krista Wessel. Here are those two great singers now performing what is commonly called the drinking song from Verdi's opera La Traviata. Cheers.

That big production was all led by Richard Bonning, the orchestra of the Royal Opera House Covent Garden, the London Opera Chorus, Joan Sutherland and Luciano Pavarotti, with the drinking song from Verdi's opera, La Traviata. This is All Classical Radio, and we're just a bit more than 10 minutes away from Haydn's curious Farewell Symphony. We'll hear it after a flute concerto by Johann Joachim Kvanz. But first, though, before we get to that, here's what's coming your way on Thursdays at 3 this week. To preview the National Flute Association's conference, we'll hear performances from Zach Galatis and Dana Sparling this week, and we'll also preview the Willamette Valley Chamber Music Festival as well. Hope you'll join us for our live on-air concert Thursday at 3.

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a concerto for two flutes by Johann Joachim Quantz, Musica Antiqua Cologne, led by Reinhard Gerbel at All Classical Radio. It's about 20 minutes after 3 o'clock. I'm Krista Wessel, and I would like to invite you to All Classical Radio's 43rd birthday party on Friday. We'll be celebrating more than four decades of music and joy on the radio by holding a one-day fundraiser. 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Thank you if you're one of them, and thank you for considering becoming one of them if you're not currently. Couldn't do it without you. Coming right in the middle of Joseph Haydn's symphonic output is his Symphony No. 45. This one is nicknamed the Farewell Symphony because in the final movement, Joseph Haydn asks each musician to basically bid farewell by leaving the stage one at a time, until all that's left are two lonely violinists playing in duet. It's quite an effect. The Farewell Symphony by Haydn, played for us today by the Orpheus Chamber Orchestra at Community Funded, All Classical Radio.

as beautiful as it is clever. Joseph Haydn's Symphony No. 45, the Farewell Symphony, was played by the Orpheus Chamber Orchestra today at community-funded all-classical radio. Guitar music on the way next, and then something from contemporary English clarinetist and composer Helen Habersham. 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

That's guitarist Norbert Kraft performing a sonatina by composer Federico Moreno Toroba. And this is All Classical Radio, a place where you are always welcome at KQAC Portland 89.9, KQOC Glen Eden Beach 88.1, KQMI Manzanita 88.9, KQHR the Dalles and Hood River 88.1 and 96.3. KSLC McMinnville, 90.3. 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Or you can ask a smart speaker to play All Classical Radio. I'm Krista Wessel, and coming up in this 4 o'clock hour, music which Sir Edward Elgar conceived of when he was 11 years old, but mid-career went back and orchestrated. It's a suite called The Wand of Youth, and it's delightful. I hope you can stick around for that. Now, though, music from the contemporary English composer Helen Habersham. In addition to being a composer, she's also a great clarinetist, and here she joins the London Primavera Orchestra in a work of her own creation called Far Out in the Ocean.

Music written by the contemporary English composer Helen Habersham. She also played the clarinet with the London Primavera Orchestra, and a composition of hers called Far Out in the Ocean. And this is All Classical Radio, supported in part by Theater 33, presenting its 13th annual Regional New Play Festival. It's a two-week celebration of new works by Northwest playwrights, featuring performances of six professional productions in rotating repertory. The festival runs August 4th through the 16th at Willamette University in Salem, and you can get details and reservations at theater33.org. Music now by Moritz Moszkowski. This is the second movement of his suite for two violins and piano.

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1: We heard the second movement of the Suite for Two Violins and Piano by composer Moritz Moszkowski. Amy Schwartz Moretti and Robert McDuffie were our violinists, joining Elizabeth Pridgen at the piano. And I'm looking at the clock. I see we're about 45 minutes or so away from today's 5 o'clock favorite. You know the drill? Every weeknight at 5, I love sharing your stories about pieces of classical music that are meaningful to you. It's my favorite time of day. And today's 5 o'clock favorite comes to us from Trish in Portland. She has a fantastic story to tell about George Gershwin's Rhapsody in Blue. That's our 5 o'clock favorite. It's coming up less than an hour from now, and I really hope you can stay tuned. Here now, though, is pianist Jan Liszewski with the North German Radio Orchestra, a fantasia on Polish airs by Frédéric Chopin.

0: Gorgeous music by Frédéric Chopin was his Fantasia on Polish airs. Jan Liszewski was our pianist with the North German Radio Orchestra at All Classical Radio. Another great pianist is in the spotlight on our arts blog right now.
1: 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Johann Johansson's Piano Works is her newest recording, but we also delve into her discography going back to the beginning.
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0: 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And speaking of fun, this next piece of music is a lot of fun. It's by Edward Elgar. And the story starts when he was 11 years old. Little Edward and his siblings planned to put on a private play for their family. And as such, the musically talented little Edward wrote a few melodies for this little play, which he recorded in some of the sketchbooks that he kept as a boy with some of his musical ideas. Fast forward a number of decades, Edward Elgar, mid-career, rediscovers this sketchbook and decides to orchestrate some of these childhood melodies into a suite called The Wand of Youth. Here's the suite number one of The Wand of Youth by Edward Elgar, the Ulster Orchestra and Bryden Thompson today at All Classical Radio.

0: based on sketches that Edward Elgar wrote when he was 11 years old. He went back and orchestrated them decades later. That is the suite number one from The Wand of Youth. Elgar's music, played by the Ulster Orchestra and Bryden Thompson today at All Classical Radio. Hey, our 5 o'clock favorite is on the way in a couple of minutes. It is George Gershwin's Rhapsody in Blue. So don't go anywhere. I've got some music next, though, to take us there from an Ethiopian nun. But before we hear that, here's what's coming up this week on Northwest Previews.
1: What was it like being a musician in Tudor England? I'm Andrea Murray, and on this week's Northwest Previews, we'll talk with music historian and author Kerry McCarthy, who's delivering a talk on that very subject in the upcoming William Byrd Festival. That's Friday morning at 8, where you can hear Northwest Previews on demand on our website.
0: As we look forward to our 5 o'clock favorite and Rhapsody in Blue, this is music written by an Ethiopian nun by the name of Emmahoy Tesege Mariam Gebru. It's called Homesickness.